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0: The sun is out, the windows are down, and you're locked into CFWE, Alberta's best country. 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

smiles that cause some tears, but more to the point of our story. For the first time in the collective memory, that old brown prairie that had been so dry for so long was very muddy, boggy, sticky. We'd pull one truck out and get another stuck in, and motors that roar and tires that spin would sink right down, down to the diff, and we'd all take turns and do it again until no one could move. 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

went down to Georgia, he was looking for a soul to steal. He was in a bind because he was way behind and he was willing to make a deal. When he came across this young man sawing on a fiddle and playing it hot, and the devil jumped up on a hickory stump and said, "Boy, let me tell you what. I guess you didn't know it, but I'm a fiddle player too. And if you'd care to take a dare, I'll make a bet with you. Now you play pretty good fiddle, boy, but give the devil his due. I bet a fiddle of gold against your soul, 'cause I think I'm better than you."

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Johnny said, "Devil, just come on back if you ever want to try again. 'Cause I told you once, you son of a gun, I'm

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Redneck Till I Die. It's Drew Gregory, and it's Monday already. How you doing? It's Sean in the Morning, 6:11. Last time for everything. It's Brad Paisley, and this is the Windspeaker Radio Network.

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0: Remember Sunday? That was yesterday. Wasn't that nice? Now it's Monday. But we can do this. It's Lori Morgan. This is the Wind Speaker Radio Network in Calgary at 88.1, 96.7 in Coal Lake. And it's Monday, 6:35. And it's Sean in the morning. If you had a weekend, you're kind of dragging this morning. Coffee ain't quite working. Stick around. Let's give you a chance to win a request. You can request your favorite tune at 7:20. And I think, if memory serves, Friday was a long time ago. I think it's going to be summer songs again this week. So, stand by for your chance to win. I've also got Medicine Hat Stampede tickets to give away. We'll have a little fun. Play some rodeo trivia. Now, you know,
1: happy Monday, my friend. What's happening in your neck of the woods today?
0: I am sore everywhere.
1: Why?
0: Yeah, I was racing dirt bikes. I'm not a young fella anymore.
1: I know that.
0: And, thank you. And, taking the bikes out of my truck woke up a spot in my back.
1: Oh,
0: yeah.
1: Really?
0: Right about there. Right there.
1: You need a massage.
0: I need a, let's take this guy out behind the shed.
1: And maybe some acupuncture. You know,
0: I need acu everything. I need all the acus.
1: You said it, man.
0: Oh, good Lord.
1: At least you know you're alive if you feel it. You know what I mean?
0: Gotta find the positives.
1: You always have to, because I'm just saying, the opposite, you won't feel nothing, honey.
0: Appreciate that. Thank you. Thank you for setting me straight.
1: You're welcome.
0: The 10 best days of summer are this month. 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

0: Women Ain't Whiskey. It's Ashley McBride on the Windspeaker Radio Network in Edmonton, 98.5, 106.3 in Medicine Hat. And it's Monday, back from the weekend, and it's Sean. Hello there, 646. Yeah, I mentioned I was a little sore this morning, but it's a good sore. There's such a thing. We were racing vintage motocross at Wild Rose MX Park in Calgary yesterday. Got through the first set of motos. All good. But then after lunch, we could see that weather coming in from the west, and I went, uh-oh, this ain't going to be good. And we got, I think, two races in, and then it just unloaded. And oh my gosh, the hail, the rain, and oh, it was just absolutely crazy. I actually have some footage, actually, on TikTok. Berkey Boy, Y-E-G, if you want to track it down. But if you live in the Calgary area, you know what you got. It was absolutely crazy. People stopping under underpasses. That's how bad it gets. Never seen that before. I don't get it, but you do you. Now, this morning, I'm looking out my window. See some blue sky and some sunshine. Might see a little smoke in the north this morning. We'll get full details on your news, weather, and sports coming up for you at 7. 9 this morning in Edmonton, 7 in Calgary, Satina, 6 Nation, Fort Mac and Wood Buffalo at 11. It's 8 in Lethbridge, Medicine at Pecani Nation, Lloyd's at 10, up to 11 in Cold Lake, Lac La Biche, and Bonneville. Red Deer's at 7, 9 in GP and Horse Lake First Nation, and in Peace River and in Slave Lake, it's 10.
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perfect country and western song. I wrote him back a letter and I told him it was not the perfect country and western song because he hadn't said anything at all about mama or trains or trucks or prison or getting drunk. Well, he sat down and wrote another verse to the song and he sent it to me, and after reading it, I

0: 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If you do, give me a ring at 866-909-7771. Okay.
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0: The mouse fell apart, and I can't start the commercials, so let's put it back together. There we go. Now, we'll move the mouse. Here we go.
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0: Love on the Loose, it's McBride and the Ride. This is the Windspeaker Radio Network in Lethbridge. 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Hello, Cold Lake. And good morning, Alberta. Happy Monday, 7:36, and it's Sean in the morning. Just got an update from my bird feeder cam. These magpies are starting to drive me crazy, and I'm starting to think the neighbors might not like us all that much. Yep, there they are again. We've got a family of these things hanging out in the backyard now. So you got the two little, maybe three little ones, and mom and dad, and you know how loud magpies are, and they just squawk and squawk and squawk every single morning. And it's basically just a wake-up call for my lovely wife, Nicole, to come outside and refill the nut bar. That's where they go. There's a nut bar. It's for the squirrels, the ravens, the magpies, the jays. But holy cow, is it ever loud. And these magpies, they'll go through about five or six, seven, eight, nine before they get to the one they like. But they're all over the yard this morning. I'm sure the neighbors are thrilled if they're trying to sleep in. All right, weekend highlights. What'd you get up to?
1: Saturday, I saw three of my kids.
0: Oh, nice.
1: So that was kind of cool. And
0: went for lunch with one of ours, actually. Went for tacos.
1: Oh, nice. Well, that's awesome.
0: It's always nice when everybody gets up and goes to the washroom when the bill shows up.
1: Yeah, nice.
0: No, I'm kidding.
1: That always happens. Yeah, that always happens.
0: Yeah, Dad and Nicole can handle it. It'll be fine. Yeah, yeah.
1: Yeah. No, my kids do the same thing. So
0: okay. Yeah.
1: Nothing new. Nothing new. But, yeah, no, it was good. It was awesome. And like I said, I was able to avoid all the storms because there was a really bad one around Red Deer on Saturday, too.
0: Oh, this and weather is crazy.
1: Yeah, it is. It's absolutely nuts. But I've been able to avoid, like, even when I was up there, there was rain, I think, every night when I was sleeping. I pretty much avoided most of it during the day, which was nice. So
0: it's crazy because we're getting all this rain. Montana's got bits of drought. So does into BC. Like, and we're getting everybody's rain.
1: Everybody's rain. The whole world's rain.
0: If it's fun, it's at K-Days. 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
0: Monday morning with Sean at 7:43, taking you all the way back to 1940. Born on this day in Pennsylvania, Jeannie Seely. Country music singer, Grand Ole Opry star, best known for her big 1966 Grammy Award-winning hits, Don't Touch Me. It peaked at number 2 on the country charts. Member and performer of the Grand Ole Opry, having appeared more times on the program than any other performer. How many times, Sean? 5,397 appearances, dating back to May of 1996. 57 years she was a member of the Grand Ole Opry. She passed away in August of 2025 at the age of 85. But let's go back to those Grammys. She mentioned that. Take a listen.
10: 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You know, they didn't even present Grammy Awards. Well, you know, in the beginning, I didn't get to go to college, and I felt terrible about that. And so I went to work in a bank, and I found out about the American Institute of Banking. So I went to night school, and they're college-accredited courses. And I have to say, you know, that those courses have helped me a lot handling my business through this career. And now that they've made me an honorary member for lifetime, maybe if this career quits, see, I can go back into banking.
11: I don't think it's going to quit.
10: But most important, the people in my hometown, and I want to thank Twyla Agins and Lois Proper, two of the girls that I grew up with and went all through school with. Now, if you go to Townville, Pennsylvania, there's a sign that says Home of Jeannie Seely, star of the Grand Ole Opry.
11: Did they name a street after you?
10: No, there's only one street.

0: It's Hardy on the Windspeaker Radio Network in Cold Lake at 96.7, 88.1 in Calgary. It's called Rednecker, and it's Monday with Sean, 7:51. Hello there. Hey, stick around. If you're a Stampede fan, Medicine Hat Exhibition and Stampede Summer Rodeo. Going to give you a chance to win not one, not two, but three. No. Four tickets. Might do that next hour. So make sure you stick around. And your birthday and anniversary shout-outs. If you know someone celebrating today, maybe you missed one over the weekend, text me all the details to 866-909-7771. And we're talking highlights of your weekend. Got this from Cindy. She says, well, the boss man hopped on his plane to go to work, so that leaves me unsupervised for the next 14 days. Luck out, Cindy unsupervised. I've ordered a DNA kit for the dog, she says. I did that online. It's amazing how many cousins I have that I've never met. It's very strange. She says, I ordered a part for his truck, and I need a cover for a travel pillow for a YouTube video. There you go. So my highlight, she says, was getting back to busy. Sounds like it. Find some you time. Well, I guess that is you time. You're having a good time. Anyway, weekend highlight. What'd you get up to? Anything there or what?
1: No, there's too much rain. This was a boring weekend this
0: weekend. Hang on, it's too much rain to barbecue? Is that a thing?
1: Well, yeah, but the mosquitoes come out after the rain stops, right?
0: They pick the steaks right up off the grill and cart them away.
1: Yeah, you go, hey, there goes my supper.
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Hot legs, showing off. Number one.

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Take that rifle, kid. 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

In Edmonton at 98.5, Calgary at 80.1. Monday with Sean, it's 8:23. Hello there and good morning. We'll get to your birthday and anniversaries in just a sec here. First off, if you're in and around the Cochrane area, maybe with coffee in hand, you've

0: got the day off or you're just getting moving, maybe step out on the step for a second. Just take a... Do you smell pancakes? Maybe some bacon, maybe some sausage. It's the first ever Town of Cochrane Stampede Breakfast. Got going at 7:30 this morning. Continues until 10:30 at the station, which is at 360 Railway Street West. And our very own Joanna Luna caught up with the mayor, don't you know?
1: Joining us right now is the mayor of Cochrane, Mayor Morgan. Tell us a little more about this event.
2: Well, it's hosted down at our station right downtown in the core. We're giving away free pancakes for everybody who can come out and join us. You know, Cochrane has always really identified with the Western hospitality spirit of Alberta. You know, that's why we've got a cowboy as our town logo. So Western heritage is a huge part of Cochrane's identity. And we've always had our own rodeo weekend out here that's been a big part of Cochrane's culture and our history. But of course, being just outside of Calgary, the Calgary Stampede has always made its way into Cochrane's culture as well. And a lot of our local community groups and businesses are all doing their Stampede breakfast. So this year, our council and I decided to host the first ever annual Cochrane Stampede breakfast put on by the town. And we're really hoping this is going to become a big year after year tradition that we see over and over. But really, it's just an opportunity to kick off summer, unwind with your friends and family. And then really, we also want to make sure it's an opportunity to reflect on our Western heritage and culture here in Alberta.
1: Mayor Morgan, tell us a little more. Why are these events so important to host for the community?
2: Well, you know, these community events are obviously a great thing for families to do. Everybody wants to get their kids out there to enjoy the sun, you know, get off the screens, find ways to get out in the community and do something outside. But also it's a great time for neighbors to get to know one another. And Cochrane is, you know, we call ourselves a small town, but we're kind of a big town now. We're close to 40,000 people. There's a lot of new residents here, and when we host these central events right downtown, it's a great opportunity for people to come out and meet their neighbors, meet other people who live here. And there's so many people who've moved into Cochrane in the last couple of years. Any opportunity we can create for people to come out, get to know each other, make some friends, it really does just kind of strengthen the community bonds.
1: And Mayor Morgan, where is all the fun going to happen?
2: So all the fun is going to be the Cochrane Station, which is right downtown. There's ample parking around. Actually, no, there's not, because the pancake breakfast is in the parking lot. There's no parking. But there is a shuttle. And if you drive down there, there's going to be clear signage to where to park to get the free shuttle to the Stampede breakfast. But you can also just find some other parking around town and come on out and join us.
1: Thanks again, Mayor, for taking the time out of your schedule to chat with us here with the network.
2: Okay, well, thanks a lot. I hope to see you there.
3: Friends all around with cheers and wishes, candles on a cake that's just delicious. It's all for you today, because it's birthday time.
0: Yeah, it is. Thank you, Dolly. It's Monday, July 6th. Here we go with your birthday and anniversary shout-out to my friend Amber Trites. Amber, happy birthday. Hope it's a beauty. Heather Stryker, happy birthday. And JJ Bear. JJ, happy birthday, buddy. And Mark Getz is 42 today. Happy birthday from Brenda. On the list of celebs, the Dalai Lama, 91 today. Hey, Sly Stallone. I don't know, is that Stallone? Yeah, sure, let's go with it. He's 80 today. Peter Mansbridge is 78. And actor-comedian Kevin Hart, rock sidekick Kevin Hart, 47. And that's it. If you're celebrating today, have the best day ever. You deserve it. And when you know someone's celebrating, let me know through our websites at cfweradio.ca and cjwe.ca.
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6: 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And the Enoch Cree Nation Competition Powwow returns July 10th to 12th at the Enoch Cree Nation Powwow and Cultural Grounds Arbor. 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
7: It's time to cowboy up. 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It's TC Energy Community Day. 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And Ernest hits the stage at Nashville North tomorrow night at 10:15. 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

0: John Anderson, when it comes to you, this is the Wind Speaker Radio Network in Fort McMurray at 94.5, 103.5 in Lethbridge. Monday morning with Sean, it's 8:37. And well, it finally happened. It's kind of hard to avoid with everything going on over the weekend. You know, you had the World Cup, and now there's a bunch of controversy regarding the World Cup. Forget all that. Travis and Taylor, they got married on Saturday. I don't know if you heard. But yeah, she's had this new boyfriend for a while. He plays for the Kansas City Chiefs. Have you been following? It's everywhere. But you know what you're not seeing this morning, and it's because they're going to sell the photos, is photos. There is nothing. A lot of AI stuff. Don't get duped by the AI. I can't find anything. But they are officially married. And I'm just going through some of the finer details of the wedding. Wow.
1: Yeah?
0: Adam Sandler was the guy. He's the one who officiated.
1: Yeah. Crazy.
0: Musical That's performances by Paul McCartney and Stevie Nicks.
1: Oh, how lovely.
0: Yeah. Both wore custom Christian Dior Eau Couture by Jonathan Anderson with Christian Louboutin shoes.
1: Oh.
0: Well, let's see here. Prince William and Kate were there. They met before. There was some charity donation. They ended up donating like $26 million to different charities. Food banks, education, the arts, pediatric cancer programs. Dolly Parton even thanked them. Her Imagination Library received $2 million. Like, I mean, wow.
1: Now, this is a different kind of wedding.
0: It was a ridiculously large wedding that I would think shut down parts of New York City, and I'm sure New Yorkers weren't thrilled about it.
1: No, probably not.
0: There's a giant sign outside the arena that said, Just TNT Married. And that's apparently a play on Taylor and Travis's initials.
1: TNT,
0: Taylor,
1: that's what they're going for now.
0: There you go.
1: A dynamite couple.
0: Well, maybe now that they're married, we don't have to hear from them for a while. That'd be kind of nice. I'm not going to lie to you.
1: I'm not going to lie to you either. But I have a feeling there's going to be a baby here soon. So.
0: Oh, good one. Then it'll be everywhere, all over again.
1: Oh, yeah. It's a never-ending dream.
0: Great.
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0: Mississippi Cotton Picking. It's Charlie Pride on the Wind Speaker Radio Network. Peace River at 91.7, 88.1 in Calgary. It's Monday with Sean. It's 8:48. Hello there. Hey, talking weekend highlights. If you got up to something fun, something interesting, something you want to share, you can text or call 866-909-7771. If you're in and around the Cochrane area, just a reminder that the Pancake Breakfast continues at the station until 10:30 this morning. Then from Cochrane, if you're making your way into Calgary to do some stampeding today, obviously every day is an incredibly busy day. Busy, busy, busy. Born to Buck starts at 11. They've got that incredible high dive show planned for today as well. Start time is 1. They're way up there. They're jumping into something fairly little, way down there. It's terrifying. Like, I can feel my anxiety, Bill, just talking about it. If you've got kids that are fans of Paw Patrol, meet and greet happening in the BMO Kids Zone today. It's 12:10. You got Freestyle Motocross at 7. Terry Clark playing the Big Four Roadhouse tonight. Start time is 7. And it's day 1 of the Calgary Stampede Powwow. Today and tomorrow, Scotiabank Saddle Dome. 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All things Stampede. If you need some updates, figure out what's going on where, when, and why, go to cjwe.ca.
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0: Welcome back to Conversational Dene. 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To anak aduli. So, make today count. Daily choice of something positive. Choose a goal you want to accomplish today. I did that one already, I think. Ayit ay asinel side. Zindonst ulata sit aba ahanin linsi ulsi. Ayurde elthiha. You are enough. It doesn't matter who you used to be. What matters is who you decide to be today. You are not your mistakes. You are not your past. So, ayide nen dagarasa adarunt isan nen you are enough. Adere ant igin leni si yane anothin tharu. Dun zinek et ant inelli hasi a yulin that's what matters. Ku yanet a mistakes in sinisi where danet in your past anet chant anothing sternisi a yinelli la la duen danet et dunland anelia. So you are offered a new opportunity with each breath to think, to decide, to choose, and act differently in a way that supports in being all that you are capable of being. You are enough. So at the zindost u chad zinanant ala. 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Est er was seni than de. 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I am enough a delintihala. 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At the round insan, anothing thirsty, a shun tan and a leo, nanny the roo. 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Banini there. So you are enough. Never doubt yourself. You are capable of change. So elti kani korseni elti ana leha na ba elti nothing thrilling in de banini theru elti ana lehala. And focus on the good. Focus on the good. Like your health, your children, your grandchildren. Never give up. Stay positive, work hard, and make it happen. Ku ahi sinezun si Focus on the good. And never give up. Stay positive. Anount esana. Hoti agalau now. Make it happen. Hoti agalau now. Kono the only. Let go and grow. Release the things you cannot control, such as past mistakes. Ku asie tahi taun lule de asie baruni. Yane tano hinsternisi. Altan kono dara ayernun jat ilu barunihu asi. The good. Focus on the good to sini koniliala. Kod abaneni the runde na ba horelia wa lila sa. Asi elt iliganeni derde. A mistakes elt sini si ya nisi. Sina leo ernun jelala your hope at or asano ba theets at theha. And choose peace over holding on to what is familiar but draining. Yeah, peace adagant ahala, but dihana lade yanet anothin sterni si. Not up on theeni theore, but ahrelian la hunt is se. So, you got this means you believe in their ability to succeed. So, you got this. Hunt honsa ye. The success nets in her, a tea adorned sade, tea banan in the room. And so, folks, thank you for tuning in. Have a great day, everyone. Live, love, and laugh often. Merci, Cho.
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0: in Treaties 6 and 8 in the Métis Nation of Alberta. 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And now in Dene. 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
7: Kiyikski teach Alberta Health, Kagit the Pahis Tabagua, Kantuapini, which is ski sick with ski hiyuino. Iskoki Yamita Tatasapita to Punikatuasis. Iwaki spin, Matsik Snowbox, so a kindergarten they see that then. Kagiwap Maud Nila, Muggy with that Paiki spin, eat the way takig, Iski Sagokana. I see, I learn, Iguana, Ipamita, who say Alberta Association of Optometrists. We'll walk up how we play music. Building a kindergarten how we snow artistic. Boys go up sick. You guys are in music. You talk snow arts with the dollar. Not to rest of us can act that. But what know.
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0: kape nan doktor ga e ku ta kape at kat mustagwe ke ko ite ko ite magwe ki re e wik tu ti gesta magwe ek but we had a fiddle tune there earlier. We start off in the show here with a little bit of Jonas First Change or the Corey Putra. I love that tune, man. That young boy. And Do You Believe Me Now? Jimmy Wayne, we just finished playing for you. But in a little while, we'll kick off a little bit of Lindsay L., the criminal, and Lil Ways, Dwight Yoakam. So these are the ones we're going to be kicking off. And just to kind of start off this next part of our show here. So it's always good, Manuxisa, and I really enjoy that. Thank you so much. But anyway, yesterday we had a golf tournament at Vilna, and it was really good. Really had a one man, and everybody in had a good time. I think we had like 39 or 40 players, and it was it's good to see that many out there. And so anyway, we... some of our group, we had a group of four, and three out of had a chip off. So so they won some money. The Dan Hull won a little bit. Then I know Ben Hull, and but McGill didn't win, but or did? Yeah, he did too. All three of them won, and me here I am. I'm the only one that didn't. No chip off, guys. I felt between the cracks. I felt I wasn't good enough for second flight. I was too damn good for, no, just kidding, for third flight. No, I just didn't make it. Here in Alberta's best country, CFWE. Hi, hi.
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sounds like coming home. This is CFWE. Now in Dene. Na he kents in yagots ihti laundi narete. Edila nits igonde heraton.

I've been all across this country, from the East Coast to the West. And I've been asked about 1,000 times what places I like best. Well, I've had to base my answers on the friendly people I have found. And if you're inclined to take the time, this is where you'll find my stomping ground.

0: The Gachnagwan keek sip. It really looks good this morning. The Gachnagwan mean it really looks good, like the weather looks good, the sun is shining, and it's always good to see all that stuff. But yesterday, you know, it was pretty good too, most of the day. Like, we golfed without that much rain, but when it started, when we first started at noon there, started to rain a little bit, and McGill put his cover on. He put his cover on, only to find out it didn't rain much. And then at the end of the day, he our last few holes now, we had three or four holes to go. He takes his cover off, and it started to pour. I mean, literally pour. Anyway, we had a good laugh at him. So that was a good thing. He say, you know, when you do things like that, sometimes you never know what's going to happen, that's for sure. But we just playing every time she passes by. George Duke Asukta, and we're going to kick off a little bit of Good Girls Gone Bad, Mum. Kate St. Germain, and No Fear, Terry Clark. And we got a little bit of Want You Back, Ukta. And we got a little bit of Tempted, and that's Marty Stewart. And we don't go anywhere, because we have classic country coming up in a little while here for an hour, 12 to 1. And then I'll be back after 1 o'clock. So sometimes you never know. You have to put your cover on or not when you're golfing this time, especially this year. Okay, we got come one. Almost every place out there is water, full of water. Everything is underwater. I can't even mow my lawn. Hi.
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0: It's time to cowboy up. Hi, it's Sean Burke, and here's what's happening tomorrow on the grounds at the Calgary Stampede, the greatest outdoor show on earth. It's TC Energy Community Day. Senior 65 plus and military veterans have free gate admission all day long and free coffee and donuts in front of the BMO Event Center until 11 a.m. while quantities last. It's the last day to catch the finals of the Calgary Stampede Powwow, taking place in the Scotiabank Saddle Dome. 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And after you've watched the beautiful movement of the powwow, head over to the BMO Center for a bite to eat at the Ag Grill, a Western-style kitchen featuring fresh, affordable eats. Catch Deadmouse at the Coca-Cola stage tomorrow night at 9:30. The Marshall Tucker Band entertains at the Big Four Roadhouse starting at 9. And Ernest hits the stage at Nashville North tomorrow night at 10:15. And that's what's happening on the grounds tomorrow at the Calgary Stampede. 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
6: 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You.

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1: Thank you. Kijikimatsuno. 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

playing the music you know and love. 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

0: Good afternoon. Hi, Mom. We miss you, Mom. We love you, Mom. We're back here again to visit you one more time. Here in Alberta's best country. So it's always nice to see each and every one of you come over here and visit us. I remember how beautiful it used to be to take a look around at the place where I grew up and see all that beautiful landscape, Victimana, where we kept our cows and our horses. Dad had fenced in the quarter there, and that's where we raised everything. And how we had the potatoes, like the garden, where it was, and it's so beautiful. And you go there now, it's so different. Like, I know the land has been opened up a lot more. And also, you know, they don't have that garden the same place. There's other things that just, the old house is not standing there anymore. And it certainly looks different. But, I mean, it's still a beautiful country out there. But I am just thinking in my mind how beautiful it was, how I used to admire the whole place, the way it looked. Go on top of that hill and look around, man, and you'd see the animals way down below in the meadows. And I'll never forget that as long as I live. So it's not even in pictures. It's in my mind. Pictures in my mind. Here in Alberta's best country, I bet a lot of you are thinking the same thing of where you were raised and where you grew up and how beautiful it used to be. Hi, hi.
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1: Alberta's best country, now in Dene. 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

0: Yes, it's that time of day, you say Agamina, that no tip ain't to pay can. Means I'm running short of time here in Alberta's best country, CFWE, and we had some great tunes in this hour, that's for sure. We had a little bit of Mark Chestnut, we had Brooks and Dunn, we had some great singers up there, but we just finished playing Chevy Silverado, Bailey Zimmerman. Yeah, but right away, we're going to kick off a little bit of Hearts Are Gonna Roll. Well, I'll catch a mecta. Yeah. I wish I could have been there. John Anderson. And you know, that song really tells the truth of how our life is. While you're still young and raising your kids, give them a lot of time, because it's how you raise your kids. When you don't spend too much time with them when you're young, they forget about you when you're older. That's for sure. So concentrate on that. When you're raising your kids, give them a lot of time when they're young, and they'll never forget that. So Dynamite Woman, all to all the ladies up north, east, west, and south. And Ernest Munoz, sing that song again. And a little bit of Be Her. You're in Alberta's best country. So that's what I was thinking. And you know, your kids, come on, tonight, man, manoma. I know you did a good job raising them when kids have moved on their own. Yes, I know that. But I also know, when you're too busy when you were young and doing other things and not giving time to your kids, you know, seems like they learn to be the same way. When you're older now, they won't give you that time. So because they're too busy at their own lives, because that's how you train them, and that's the way they are. MAGA here in Alberta's best country. That's my message for today. Hi, hi.
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Alberta's Best Country, CFWE 90.5, Lac La Vish 91.7, GSR 94.5, Anzac. It's Brooklyn. Happy Monday. We are back at the start of the week. I hope you're having a great day. It is also another hot day all around the province. So hopefully you have been able to take it in. Here's Brooks and Dunn on Alberta's Best Country.

0: trying to fight off the mosquitoes. So let's help each other out today. 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

Reminder that there is no Radio Bingo tonight because they are officially on their summer schedule. 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It's Making Good Time on Alberta's Best Country.

0: Cody Jinx, it's a We Get By right here on Alberta's Best Country. The Taste of Edmonton that is back again this year. If you are a foodie like me, this is where you're going to want to be starting on the 16th. You grab some food tickets, you walk around, and you just try everything that catches your eye. Now, every year I do get a lobster roll. It has become... I've made it a tradition, and it is so good every single time. Now, not only do they have a ton of food options, but they also have some live entertainment, and we will be live on location on the 17th. So you can grab some food, come find us and say hi. 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

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We are coming up to 3 o'clock. I'm going to have your great song of the day and some Luke Bryan. Here's George Strait on Alberta's Best Country.

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It's Brooklyn. I hope your Monday is treating you well. This afternoon, we've been talking about mosquitoes. How are we fighting them off? If you have any tips, you can share them on Facebook or give me a call or text at 866-909-7771. Here's Luke Combs. It's Sleepless in a Hotel Room on Alberta's Best Country.

0: Waiting on You right here on Alberta's Best Country. It's time for your Greet Song of the Day. Back in 1991, Alan Jackson was number one on the country charts.
1: It's Brooklyn's Great Song of the Day.
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0: That was your great song of the day, Don't Rock the Jukebox by Alan Jackson here on Alberta's Best Country. Back in 1991, he was number one on the country charts with that song. It was the lead single from his album. Then in 1992, the song was covered by Alvin and the Chipmunks, which featured Alan Jackson on it for their album, Chipmunks in Low Places.
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Why not spend some time outdoors in Red Deer? 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Here is Leroy Parnell. It's Tender Moment on Alberta's Best Country.

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And I just laughed and said, hey, man.

0: Alberta's best country, the Calgary Stampede that is going on right now. Maybe you weren't able to head down this weekend to check it out, but maybe you were on your way right now. This afternoon, they have all their rodeo action going on. And tonight at the Big Four Roadhouse, this is so fun. Terry Clark, she is going to be performing. It is another great day at the Stampede, and you get to check out that schedule up on our website at cfweradio.ca.
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We are coming up to 4 o'clock. We're going to take a look at your news, sports, and weather. Here's Doug Stone, I Never Knew Love, on Alberta's Best Country.

0: Good afternoon. Here is the latest news in northern and central Alberta on CFWE. Ontario Premier Doug Ford and Alberta Premier Danielle Smith have unveiled a proposed route for a new west-east crude oil pipeline that would run from Alberta to Ontario. The Northern Shield Energy Corridor would carry oil about 3,300 kilometers from Hardisty, Alberta to Sarnia, Ontario, where it would connect with Ontario's refining belt. The project is being pitched as a way to strengthen Canadian energy security, reduce reliance on foreign markets, create jobs, and open new markets for Canadian oil. The proposed pipeline would move about 500,000 barrels of oil per day for domestic use and export, with the potential to expand to 800,000 barrels per day. The route would remain entirely within Canada and would be built using Canadian steel. The proposal stems from a memorandum of understanding between Ontario, Alberta, and Saskatchewan focused on new energy and trade infrastructure. The province also says it has started its duty to consult with Indigenous partners and communities. The Alberta government is providing an additional $15 million for maintenance on Highway 63 following months of public frustration over deteriorating road conditions. The funding is part of a $22.4 million increase to the provincial highway maintenance budget announced on Sunday by Transportation and Economic Corridors Minister Devin Dreeshan. The province says the additional funding represents almost 60% increase from last year's budget and will support more patch paving and pothole repairs. The province also agreed to explore a potential partnership with the municipality to have the RMWB assume responsibility for spring and summer maintenance along Highway 63 between the municipal landfill and the Highway 686 turnoff. The highway maintenance contractor is now providing daily schedules of upcoming work and lists of completed projects along Highway 63. The province says it's also expediting a contract to repave 48 kilometers of the southbound lanes of Highway 63 near Wandering River. Another contract will cover paving work along 30 kilometers of Highway 63 and 881 in the Fort McMurray area. 6 years after the suspicious death of a Grand Prairie woman, RCMP have made an arrest. 29-year-old Amados LaForce was arrested on July 3rd and charged with second-degree murder in the death of 23-year-old Cheyenne Omiasu. Omiasu was found dead in her residence at Mountain View Manor on August 11th in 2020. Her death was reported to RCMP shortly after 11:15 that night, and investigators had appealed to the public for information about any suspicious activity in the area between 8 p.m. and 1 a.m. On June 25th this year, RCMP obtained an arrest warrant in relation to the death and took LaForce into custody. LaForce has been charged with second-degree murder and is appearing before the Alberta Court of Justice in Grand Prairie today. A wildfire burning southeast of Meander River continues to grow, reaching 277 hectares in size. The fire is located about 20 kilometers southeast of the community. Fire crews, heavy equipment, helicopters, and night vision aircrafts are working to slow its spread. Smoke remains visible from Highway 35 and surrounding areas. Officials say there is no current threat to nearby communities and firefighting efforts will continue overnight. Taking a look at your sports, the Edmonton Oilers have signed defenseman Shakir Makhmadoulin to a two-year contract extension. He came over to Edmonton as part of the trade that sent defenseman Darnell Nurse to the San Jose Sharks. Edmonton also signed defenseman Spencer Stastny to a one-year extension. He was acquired by the Oilers in a trade with Nashville last season. That's your latest news and sports on CFWE. To find the latest news in Alberta, you can visit our website at cfweradio.ca. At northern and central Alberta weather is next.
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0: Here's a look at your CFWE evening weather. Fort Chippewa, Fort McMurray, and the Wood Buffalo region, partly cloudy tonight, low of 11. Tomorrow, mainly sunny, high of 27. Grand Prairie, Horse Lake, First Nation, partly cloudy, low of 11. Tomorrow, sunny, high of 26. Lloydminster, a few clouds tonight, low of 11. Tomorrow, mainly sunny, high of 26. Red Deer, a few clouds, low of 10. Tomorrow, sunny, high of 27. Cold Lake and Bonneville, a few clouds, low of 10. Tomorrow, sunny, high of 27. And Edmonton, Enoch, Cree Nation, and Leduc, a few clouds tonight, low of 14. Tomorrow, mainly sunny, high of 28. Right now in Fort Chippewa, Fort McMurray, and the Wood Buffalo region, it's 20, mostly cloudy. Grand Prairie, Horse Lake, First Nation, mostly cloudy, 22. Lloydminster, 21, mostly cloudy. Red Deer, sunny, 21. Cold Lake and Bonneville, 22, partly cloudy. And Edmonton, Enoch, Cree Nation, and Leduc, 23, and sunny.
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Alberta's Best Country, CFWE 90.5, Lac La Biche, 91.7 GSR and 98.5 HD Channel 1 in Enoch. It's Brooklyn. We are halfway through the show. I hope you're having a great Monday. We'll be chatting with each other until 6 o'clock. Here's Jody Messina on Alberta's Best Country.

0: Colin and Whiskey Glasses right here on Alberta's Best Country. This afternoon, we have been talking about mosquitoes. How are we fighting them off? So far this summer, it seems like they hate me, and I'm not complaining. I do not have a single bug bite, and I have been outside a lot. But everyone that surrounds me, they are just in a constant fight, just trying to get them off. I almost feel bad, but then I don't want that to be me. So how are we fighting off these mosquitoes? You can tell me your tips on Facebook or give me a call or text at 866-909-7771.
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2: The Edmonton First Responders Rodeo is coming to the Kinsmen Rodeo Grounds in St. Albert July 11th. 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Also, for the first time ever, the Central Alberta Women's Emergency Shelter is hosting Battle of the Bands Voices for Change. 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

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Here's Jason Aldean. It's Don't Tell on Me on Alberta's Best Country.

in Treaty 6 and 8 and the homeland of the Métis Nation of Alberta. You're listening to CFWE, Alberta's best country, and now in Northern Michif. Anta Treaty 6 Mina 8, Mina Otaskiko tse le Métis Nation of Alberta, Inatuhtamikuma, CFWE, Alberta's best country.

0: Diamond Rio right here on Alberta's Best Country, the Cold Lake Air Show. That is coming up on the 18th and 19th at the Canadian Forces Base. We are now, 11 days away. It is an international award-winning show. 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They have their aerial performers, a kids zone, a car show, and so much more. That Cold Lake Air Show, that is happening in 11 days. 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

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We are coming up to 5 o'clock. We're going to take another look at your news, sports, and weather. Here's the Bellamy Brothers on Alberta's Best Country.

0: Good afternoon. Here's the latest news in northern and central Alberta on CFWB. Ontario Premier Doug Ford and Alberta Premier Danielle Smith have unveiled a proposed route for a new west-east crude oil pipeline that would run from Alberta to Ontario. The Northern Shield Energy Corridor would carry oil about 3,300 kilometers from Hardisty, Alberta to Sarnia, Ontario, where it would connect with Ontario's refining belt. The project is being pitched as a way to strengthen Canadian energy security, reduce reliance on foreign markets, create jobs, and open new markets for Canadian oil. The proposed pipeline would move about 500,000 barrels of oil per day for domestic use and export, with the potential to expand to 800,000 barrels per day. The route would remain entirely within Canada and would be built using Canadian steel. The proposal stems from a memorandum of understanding between Ontario, Alberta, and Saskatchewan focused on new energy and trade infrastructure. The province also says it has started its duty to consult with Indigenous partners and communities. The Alberta government is providing an additional $15 million for maintenance on Highway 63 following months of public frustration over deteriorating road conditions. The funding is part of a $22.4 million increase to the provincial highway maintenance budget announced on Sunday by Transportation and Economic Corridors Minister Devin Dreeshan. The province says the additional funding represents almost 60% increase from last year's budget and will support more patch paving and pothole repairs. The province also agreed to explore a potential partnership with the municipality to have the RMWB assume responsibility for spring and summer maintenance along Highway 63 between the municipal landfill and the Highway 686 turnoff. The highway maintenance contractor is now providing daily schedules of upcoming work and lists of completed projects along Highway 63. The province says it's also expediting a contract to repave 48 kilometers of the southbound lanes of Highway 63 near Wandering River. Another contract will cover paving work along 30 kilometers of Highway 63 and 881 in the Fort McMurray area. 6 years after the suspicious death of a Grand Prairie woman, RCMP have made an arrest. 29-year-old Amados LaForce was arrested on July 3rd and charged with second-degree murder in the death of 23-year-old Cheyenne Omiasu. Omiasu was found dead in her residence at Mountain View Manor on August 11th in 2020. Her death was reported to RCMP shortly after 11:15 that night, and investigators had appealed to the public for information about any suspicious activity in the area between 8 p.m. and 1 a.m. On June 25th this year, RCMP obtained an arrest warrant in relation to the death and took LaForce into custody. LaForce has been charged with second-degree murder and is appearing before the Alberta Court of Justice in Grand Prairie today. A wildfire burning southeast of Meander River continues to grow, reaching 277 hectares in size. The fire is located about 20 kilometers southeast of the community. Fire crews, heavy equipment, helicopters, and night vision aircrafts are working to slow its spread. Smoke remains visible from Highway 35 and surrounding areas. Officials say there is no current threat to nearby communities, and firefighting efforts will continue overnight. Taking a look at your sports, the Edmonton Oilers have signed defenseman Shakir Makhmadoulin to a two-year contract extension. He came over to Edmonton as part of the trade that sent defenseman Darnell Nurse to the San Jose Sharks. Edmonton also signed defenseman Spencer Stastny to a one-year extension. He was acquired by the Oilers in a trade with Nashville last season. That's your latest news and sports on CFWB. To find the latest news in Alberta, you can visit our website at cfweradio.ca. Look at northern and central Alberta weather is next.
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0: Here's a look at your CFWE evening weather. Fort Chippewa, Fort McMurray, and the Wood Buffalo region, partly cloudy tonight, low of 11. Tomorrow, mainly sunny, high of 27. Grand Prairie, Horse Lake, First Nation, partly cloudy, low of 11. Tomorrow, sunny, high of 26. Lloydminster, a few clouds tonight, low of 11. Tomorrow, mainly sunny, high of 26. Red Deer, a few clouds, low of 10. Tomorrow, sunny, high of 27. Cold Lake and Bonnyville, a few clouds, low of 10. Tomorrow, sunny, high of 27. And Edmonton, Enoch, Cree Nation, and Leduc, a few clouds tonight, low of 14. Tomorrow, mainly sunny, high of 28. Right now in Fort Chippewa, Fort McMurray, and the Wood Buffalo region, it's 20, mostly cloudy. Grand Prairie, Horse Lake, First Nation, mostly cloudy, 22. Lloydminster, 21, mostly cloudy. Red Deer, sunny, 21. Cold Lake and Bonnyville, 22, partly cloudy. And Edmonton, Enoch, Cree Nation, and Leduc, 23, and sunny.
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Alberta's Best Country, CFWE. It's Brooklyn. This is our last hour together. I hope you're having a great day. We'll be chatting with each other until 6 o'clock. Here's Ricky Van Shelton. It's I'm a Simple Man on Alberta's Best Country.

0: Dan Seals, it's Bob right here on Alberta's Best Country. The 25th Alberta Summer Games, those are kicking off on the 16th in Strathcona County. So athletes from 11 to 16 years old, they are going to be competing in the sports that they are the best in, whether that is them just individually or in their teams. It's going to be 3 days of sports in Strathcona County, and you can see the schedule up on our website at cfweradio.ca.
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11: It's time to cowboy up. Hi, it's Sean Burke, and here's what's happening tomorrow on the grounds at the Calgary Stampede, the greatest outdoor show on earth. It's TC Energy Community Day. 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It's the last day to catch the finals of the Calgary Stampede Powwow, taking place in the Scotiabank Saddle Dome. 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And after you've watched the beautiful movement of the powwow, head over to the BMO Center for a bite to eat at the Ag Grill, a Western-style kitchen featuring fresh, affordable eats. Catch Deadmau5 at the Coca-Cola stage tomorrow night at 9:30. The Marshall Tucker Band entertains at the Big Four Roadhouse starting at 9. And Ernest hits the stage at Nashville North tomorrow night at 10:15. And that's what's happening on the grounds tomorrow at the Calgary Stampede. 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

Quentin, that is back starting on the 16th. This is for all of you foodies out there who like trying new things, or you're like me and you already know what you're going to be getting. 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It's Gimme That Girl on CFWE.

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0: Doug Stone, it's in a different light right here on Alberta's Best Country. The Red Deer Regional Air Show, that is at the end of the month, going to start on the 24th. You get to experience the Canadian Forces snowbirds. 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And you get the opportunity to step inside of the coolest planes ever. It is starting on the 24th. 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
6: 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It's your friend in the car business, Lorraine Butchkowski. I am excited to announce that I am now your go-to contact for all recreational vehicle needs. 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